the only girl that you ever

0: I may not be very holy, because I'm a soldier. 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
1: You have learned how to kill. 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

0: People saw their clairvoyance in the wiped out elms and harsh sunlight. Some thought the tortures tearing the Lisbon girls pointed to a simple refusal to accept the world as it was handed down to them, so full of flaws. But the only thing we are certain of after all these years is the insufficiency of explanation.
1: Obviously, Doctor, you've never been a 13-year-old girl.

and 17, Therese. No one could understand how Mrs. Lisbon and Mr. Lisbon, our math teacher, had produced such beautiful creatures. From that time on, the Lisbon house began to change. Almost every day, and even when she wasn't keeping an eye on Cecilia, Lux would suntan on her towel, wearing a swimsuit that caused the knife sharpener to give her a 15-minute demonstration for free. The only reliable boy who got to know Lux was Trip Fontaine, who only 18 months before the suicides had emerged from baby fat, to the delight of girls and mothers alike.

but few anticipated it would be so drastic. The girls were pulled out of school and Mrs. Lisbon shut the house for maximum security isolation. The girls' only contact with the outside world was through the catalogs they ordered that started to fill the Lisbon's mailbox with pictures of high-end fashions and brochures for exotic vacations. Unable to go anywhere, the girls traveled in their imaginations to gold-tipped Siamese temples or past an old man with a leaf broom tidying a moss-carpeted speck of Japan. And Cecilia hadn't died. She was a bride in Calcutta. Collecting everything we could of theirs, we couldn't get the Lisbon girls out of our minds. But they were slipping away. The colors of their eyes were fading, along with exact locations of moles and dimples. From five, they had become four, and they were all, the living and the dead, becoming shadows. We would have lost them completely if the girls hadn't contacted us.

Lux was the last to go. Fleeing from the house, we'd forgotten to stop in the garage. After the suicide free-for-all, Mr. and Mrs. Lisbon gave up any attempt to lead a normal life. They had Mr. Headley pack up the house, selling what furniture he could in a garage sale. Everyone went just to look. Our parents did not buy used furniture, and they certainly didn't buy furniture tainted by death. We, of course, took the family photos that were put out with the trash. Mr. Lisbon put the house on the market, and it was sold to a young couple from Boston. It didn't matter in the end how old they had been. I thought they were girls, but only that we had loved them. And that they hadn't heard us calling. Still do not hear us. Calling them out of those rooms where they went to be alone for all time.

check, check, check, check.

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Unfamiliar faces make niggas nervous. Convicted court cases might hit the surface. Restricted territories might come through lurking. We ain't want none of that urgent call. Llama had turban fall on my identity. Percocets fall a headache, some about to bring. 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
1: You have learned how to kill. 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

0: People saw their clairvoyance in the wiped out elms in harsh sunlight. Some thought the tortures tearing the Lisbon girls pointed to a simple refusal to accept the world as it was handed down to them, so full of flaws. But the only thing we are certain of after all these years is the insufficiency of explanation.
1: Obviously, Doctor, you've never been a 13-year-old girl.

and 17, Teresa. No one could understand how Mrs. Lisbon and Mr. Lisbon, our math teacher, had produced such beautiful creatures. From that time on, the Lisbon house began to change. Almost every day, and even when she wasn't keeping an eye on Cecilia, Lux would suntan on her towel, wearing a swimsuit that caused the knife sharpener to give her a 15-minute demonstration for free. The only reliable boy who got to know Lux was Tripp Fontaine, who only 18 months before the suicides had emerged from baby fat, to the delight of girls and mothers alike.

but few anticipated it would be so drastic. The girls were pulled out of school and Mrs. Lisbon shut the house for maximum security isolation. The girls' only contact with the outside world was through the catalogs they ordered that started to fill the Lisbon's mailbox with pictures of high-end fashions and brochures for exotic vacations. Unable to go anywhere, the girls traveled in their imaginations to gold-tipped Siamese temples, or past an old man with a leaf broom tidying a moss-covered speck of Japan. And Cecilia hadn't died. She was a bride in Calcutta. Collecting everything we could of theirs, we couldn't get the Lisbon girls out of our minds. But they were slipping away. The colors of their eyes were fading, along with exact locations of moles and dimples. From five, they had become four, and they were all, the living and the dead, becoming shadows. We would have lost them completely if the girls hadn't contacted us.

Lux was the last to go. Fleeing from the house, we'd forgotten to stop in the garage. After the suicide free-for-all, Mr. and Mrs. Lisbon gave up any attempt to lead a normal life. They had Mr. Headley pack up the house, selling what furniture he could in a garage sale. Everyone went just to look. Our parents did not buy used furniture, and they certainly didn't buy furniture tainted by death. We, of course, took the family photos that were put out with the trash. Mr. Lisbon put the house on the market, and it was sold to a young couple from Boston. It didn't matter in the end how old they had been, or that they were girls, but only that we had loved them, and that they hadn't heard us calling. Still do not hear us, calling them out of those rooms where they went to be alone for all time.

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Yo, we are for Wesha Brenner, a born on crown, a pounce, my do. Eha, aye, or my Ghana radio. Do conquer a possum in your hand, you know, Naposuba, condemnosum for a mobile catchy name, Mamunina, Chiano Pay. 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
0: Mustard Form Pipe, and Ope, Hoye, Chiaoni, Bushenina, and Oma,
1: Mania,
0: now, Ufrechia. And a pay and the boy Jumadino and Regina and the chairs from Co Emma Munina. We look at a fear, no ma, and a pay. And come on, you now, Unguswa and Chiche Mure. Sansa Yimia Ba, a coast, sister, a coast, and a pay. Of Yobia, and a pay, a fair for so. Now, one so much a true red said, Ya Ukunu, Yan Kajan Shimua, and also free more. I want to watch me in which I'm we.
1: That's not what we have to do.
0: And what you bread? I said, Ya two way, a work on a force, you got a force, said, Yeah, you
1: know,
0: or be in the Ponato, and there, Nas, you got a four, a mamma council. Now, Oh, tenasi ufie kakra Yenke unse ho eye fie Ena yinina Ofa saa kwensu na Yedi amamre ayye juma Eni nchino Okwa na On tenasi enche na wapi Na fufronsu wa timiaba Eni nchine yini yabwa akus Ene o tenasi Nchino Ansina mifri hana mendisrasi nipetu abontein Na dofuno munistu got four in na yafaso na ya na yin timko hono yafaso timi ya kwa kwachiana na yama ukuna fo near busia yako.
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0: Yeah, we are dumb.
2: Yeah, right. Let me say, wait there. I know, pay there, say, I'm using 40 minutes now. I'm going to say, I hear fly radio still at him, so, and can I, or my Ghana radio, so, and I know, pay.
0: I'm saying, when you know, I will film Kakra.
2: Okay. 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
1: Morning, Minya.
0: Na your mic no back on atuchuma.
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0: okay.
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0: efese na aye telephone keke
1: number I quite remember, sir, a man found the bubble from my wife or so one day, or insurance, and I'm say, Mammy, and I'm the door and saying, Quayo, what you say?
0: Yeah.
1: You know, my bureau, ha, Cromano, BBC at the sporter, who here, eh? If you cry, I can, oh, insurance, that's insurance, or I may cry, meaning a beer, a home coffer barrel, what you say,
0: beer,
1: I say, be what you say, and you know, where's the amenism, so,
0: yeah.
1: And then if he say, or tea, no, my say, my union, and you home, so, and Timestre. Obia wo krom hade anye bia kra no sa emergency fund ne de
0: e
1: me bo ho da wo se obia fa no
0: because
1: e brimen fund no kra na office e bia
0: e
1: untimi ya sa emergency fund ne de obia fa no hurum bi na e moa
0: me hope se nipa obia de no ba be
1: nti at least uni answer what the amountants are crown out here, Fanny said, be our registration crown out here, 50 euro.
0: Yeah.
1: Everything's in your bad because and sad debt insurance is so baby chrome. I show age, you amo.
0: Oh, yeah.
1: Anna, Omo Diachi, in Tibu habit, you are 70 something. Well, two are less a crown here, 40 something euro. What do you say? And also crown a beer, BBC, a beer 2005 net rate, and so I'm on foot here. So. And you know, best let's say, me dear, me in fee say, I dear paddy, a bar, or seeing you, and your dear home ramo, because babwa.
0: My main far, we in chair more, Majina, a jabusu, anayamo,
1: yeah.
0: Na, mada, still got the phone in us. I see me more their family so.
1: Okay.
0: Yeah, Busiana, their family so say. Yeah. Menda still got the phone in our assay. Is answer bra, Nayere to for me, Munya, ni mu, ya, ni few hawk on your bed, ye, and ya, dear, dee, in ya, mosha, ya, be pins, abri, nan, run, so no, quine a bye, you know, Munya, ni mu, mu betana, chi, bra, nina, a quay, just so dear, and soon as you got 4 months, she we, mobber tabus, and a chi, ama, and ra. 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

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And into the sugar four, and a night estremon could stress from say, Munina, Mumra, Bonachi Dom, now on fast the PCA. A man in quite in fear draws one, Yame, Edia Manona, or in a dinner year on Fahmasada and Coma Obadi, and you know, or ceremony, I say, Mometanachi, a comma.

0: Nana Abahadie, Benim said, and I, yeah. 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You have a couple of teams, seem a crave in a nursery. 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O movie ye, near me say, a quack or dead. 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
2: say
0: eh
2: anya mi adori
0: mi che oni suga fo yes ya do for you so far
2: Kennedy, a new pass, maybe I would do it here. On Uncle Abaco, yes, I China, on Uncle Goto Gotani.
0: Mamma, was that in some more kind, and I said, Utie, what's be?
2: Yeah, I could be an hour pro. If you be a successful now, pro for through. Of our mother, the baby, our Kennedy, we need the financial. Oh, ni mo ngo bisa alang. 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E cheda kwa njia di anzim. Ah, when the Kennedy we guye ni mo, when the we go beyond the belt. And as I say, you want to mean say you via our politics. So NDC, MPP. Of our mother, we are doing say we na try to be a baby. Emfa, go sit down.

0: Worship runner above 9:40. Akwasi, good morning.
1: Pacho Majeso.
0: She has still got the phone.
1: Pacho Michel will be still got food, you know. Michel, ever say, now I'll treat you with you. Yakumbia, I do so in my corner. Kicking so near, so your man, Yako,
0: Sister Coos.
1: What's your office of Fona? Oh, my young master. As I see a crummy fellow of his chairman, don't you? You bizarre, I feel to papa pass. Timmy Chell, Bibi, and I said, yeah, yeah, canoe. Yamoyan, I am my home when I say, yeah, dear, whom I share. Bibi, I ain't a crumb heading beer. Now, my banana would dink come before community. Now, never mind, you say, next week, you call birthday home. But that may share. Na DJ Fiji ni birthday ni pe kwa no o hima yasun hundu padoso it is that na me gino wan say si am pe provision bi anye te se kai bi pa si fi da start na ke ko I hold we close to say hold hold him aha had the hold mo
0: platinum had hold
1: ha ka be boy ye ya ya na form no hu
0: and am break yeah
1: ya dey break because ko si fi da start ya o pass that big down call the drone you miss 1 hour 1 hour
0: yeah
1: then I'm going to say it never be say na that community to me organize ya e bia bi bi say na ka etimi akohu bia ss before say o ma my
2: o the pass back and tia na o betia na o be bia dey cron
1: oh there be time na so
0: okay say say
1: time na so na dey bia wo you know na na yes etimi nyo ya kasi ya you can try it na bia nyumle na yakohu wo mo no mama ya bus ne back. Last stop, S band last stop to Heli Honum. 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
1: Eti mi ba jina mi kana mi maagwene. 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That is said ya na pukuye. Well, and me by my radio city na mimu ya wo na me sia wo be 1212 hot abehu de me yo
2: radio
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0: because what she say
1: good
0: yeah na wan kramo yo
2: you grade o che yo me mi se by 11:30
0: na ha me 12:45
1: okay na kwa ye but the person me kanyina na say atiru so community mu na say oye ne mapa Ucha swaba.
0: Yeah.
1: And yet heaven ne ku traba no. 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
0: Oh say ya.
1: Oh say e de bia ye ka obi wo community mu a oh hunu da. Sat as ye. BBC pe na ye say ya fani photo a me chere wa. 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
0: Yeah.
1: No na na ka se sika wo se 10 euro nye sika bi entua ne ade. 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
0: Yeah,
1: tragedy.
0: Yeah.
1: Nipa na utwe ma no se ne be sie. So what you say? Because I will be pain. Say that now. O da o ba me ka che da sara obi as I will be painting na bo asro. 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
0: Mama e twene mama mfa we e ma twene na ye ntie no kakra. On the politics abam we opese obam kakra. Twene good morning.
3: Bravo, good morning.
0: Ye ntie wa no pay.
3: Oh, that's it. We shall be able to ready. Now, where do you come from? na ne odi betu atru ya
0: ah oh yeah ah yeah mehu pa enena nkambe ye bet na ba hanchi ye dane ne ye pese ye kan ye social aspect ho asem.

0: no problem. 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
1: Hey, Brasulu, nice to meet you. Oh, I'm a man by the kid.
0: Yeah.
1: Brasulu, I said there. I don't go here for a drill. Go, Papa. Oh, yeah, you can see. But I said, I never go. I was a Papa. I said, I'm a man. You go no. Oh, no. Say one year consistent. Na ne me jai o mi mi jai me mi ne na se kuduru bribi na obeka bibi serious a re agana form for serious enti na send you o don agana for the man no and that same you we now are starting side bring no bra bra and ra so beti ndi pa bibi benya no a enti ni bibi enti o mo mo ben no ti se plus no ndi I was a little bit of a but so one friend want to move for now, so we'll start to side the NLD. That is all one day, the 18 Nunya. Bravo, Michel, be a Michel, and be a woman in the Kums that day.
0: Yeah, that's it. Bye bye. Basi, yeah.
2: And then I may kind of say, a drum, maybe, as I say, yeah, who's a trust saber? Scandi Pierre, I didn't, and I say, Utriel, see out to say, I'm contending a man in a day. A dump if he near the trust ever. It's a better country. Yeah, the mobile book said, Nanaka say, oh, 10 euro per 50, and your pesa, oh, your pesa. But whereby there's no trust, no. And it's a democracy, see, I forget the Japanese. Say, me up a cra, oh, my, they mean trouble money. No, because that, I don't see leadership. Are you ever
0: anymore?
2: I won't say, yeah, but be so hard on my way, dear. And I say, oh, who no, so said, by any near my.
3: But
0: and yes, a crumble, yeah, a gunner for you, Subai.
2: Okay,
0: any person buying, yeah, yeah.
3: I quite remember, sir, Tama SI Hotel, yeah, starting 1994. And now, make me Kaipa, Nipa Bay 15, and now, Miss Womania people, Chroma, what do I say? But this, Ufri Ghana be drew ne, a dear China on your paper, obey a juma. Any public be doing one answer because
0: me buy 94, I still got here 94.
3: What do I say?
0: Na, who is in the power?
3: And see, Nina, so no, and penny for me and be or her. Omohomia said because Obia or Bahubia and Mam Fasabi, the Brahme or Anya, and so and Penyphobi respect me because of Sabi,
0: yeah,
3: no or more a patam, what you are, and you know, a sana in the party, a drew by being so no, and the puppy the idea woman here. Bessem disano manatisua, and car, a bianca, and then crown, a croman, and canipantiminka.
0: Yeah,
3: what do I say? And see, a nipper, dear, a passion because me who say nanane madu my omwa dia omuntiminja, no matter how ni nipa baby bea no what ya but yeah na or say druba bea said the okana yet me a bony pabi u dear yanya cry yan can crosses some chinipano what ya say. 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
0: Ni atibia. 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
3: Sa.
2: 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Yeah,
3: yeah, yeah, the other balance. Yeah,
0: I'm not saying.
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4: 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Here, Bushu was a more week, a nurse here, June 2026, as a more barber can be as in you.
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2: Yeah.
0: Oh
2: yeah.
0: Yeah. 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Ah, say, no bi a no me na no bi I said, oh, Chiana Diamma, let me say, and the minim say, sad, you know, I shall see because, yeah,
2: and I was an African Babu,
0: because, yeah, because, yeah, now you see, ye perdita, and you know, San Emmanuel, and you say, young she, na, young Upin, no, a ben of Funufusia, no, you munushi, a ben of Funufusia, because. And any penny in our crana, and Mimi cry me, say, take you off.
3: I think, sir,
0: so I say, you know, yeah, yeah, yeah, yeah. I see your money so jackass here. Pies, you see, idea, I was your four. Yen to me, I see, yeah, come once in ye. Yeah, who
2: said, because me said, Nana said, I'm a tiffy, and I'm made her to say, you know, cocoa for now, a bit me and you. A little bit SS basics. We are young, say, Coco for in a bit me a jit, Omudri, Sabia, a shantry in your Bacomist and Nanapo quorum, near Jew, Omudri, a bit me in your group, need the a bit me in your sub group,
3: and Omugusomo, a detan, dear Tennis, a man at Dileka Clans, own, say. Chrome Hano, or Poku for Dawson, or Tiasi. And you know, I was
0: as a Pukua,
3: Debbie Tobo, some make out there, I quasi for Dawson, Mam Canas, I want
0: to be as well. I'm able to do what number
3: and sanity, you know, and now, yeah, yeah, yeah, by 10 or can I meet to us, or say, or no, off, no, or mutimi banner, yeah, yeah, announcement, no, yeah, I'm the Embleno,
0: yeah, Embleno, and my acquaintino, yeah, the BCI, I repeat that for Frona, yeah,
3: yeah,
0: one sign,
3: yeah, pneumonia,
0: yeah, yeah, yeah, yeah, yeah, yeah, yeah, yeah, yeah,
3: yeah, yeah, yeah, yeah, yeah, yeah, yeah, yeah, yeah, yeah, yeah, yeah, yeah, yeah, yeah,
0: yeah, yeah, yeah, yeah, yeah, yeah, yeah, yeah, yeah, yeah, yeah, yeah, Ebu jafu yebreno ayebre nyame aduma hye ne so se ochina anopa no soko pinundu no ye the Sunday program no ebebro yetie ye a ye ne soft authority na ebehwe na ye din komo nchi hye ne so pa no soko pinundu no ochina ye the Sunday program no ebro

0: abuja for ya breno aye bre. 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
1: Yes, you are here, my dear. 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

come back to our files, and that is something special that I just wanted to dedicate it to those who love Fela Anikulapo. My dear listeners, this is David with you this very afternoon. You're in tune with Radio Africa and the Fries Radio for Stuttgart. It's 102.1, 99.2 FM, and 102.1 on cable. Yes, you know, I've told you that the world is in a football fever, and I have collected some of the information so far within the week, and I will share this information with you concerning the African, the World Football Tournament taking place in the three countries, Canada, USA, and then Mexico. But I can point it out that Mexico has the one step. They have got the 6 points, which is really important as at now. And those following, I will just let you know. So you just stay in tune with us. The track that you're listening just right now was taken from Fela Anikulapo. That is his oldest, you know, that time when he began his music career, this kind of styles, his high life combined with calypso, and that is, and he termed this a track as the basket mouth. But later on, when he shifted the new version, he nicknamed it the Beast of No Nation. That was the latest name that he gave to this very particular song. But I just want to let you know that you are in tune with Radio Africa, and we have enough to share with you. A lot of political news also has hit, and I just told you that Zimbabwe, the Constitution Amendment 3, passes National Assembly as 216 MPs vote in favor and 42 against. That means this amendment will give way or pave way for the president to continue on his rule in the third term. The contentious constitution of Zimbabwe, amendment number 3, has sailed through the National Assembly, moving a step closer to becoming, after securing the constitutionality required, 2/3 majority. The bill passed comfortably on Thursday, with 216 legislators voting in favor of the proposed constitutional changes, while 42 vote against. I'll bring you the full details in between. And there was another news coming out that xenophobia and boycotting Pan-African firms threatens jobs, economic integration, and a lot of negative precautions. As renewed xenophobic attacks against foreign nationals in South Africa continue to generate outrage across the continent, President and Chief Executive Officer of the MTN Group, Ralph Mupita, has cautioned against retaliatory actions targeting African businesses operating across borders, warning that such measures could undermine jobs, investment, digital transformation, and regional and economic integration. These are some of the items that we are going to treat this very afternoon. But as you know, when David is down, I try my possible best to give you the best of African music. So let's listen to this one coming out.

Well, really, something new in the market. It's a wonderful thing indeed. I will bring in the new steel beats, you know, exactly in 15 minutes time. And then the local information also I will share with you. And exactly 2 o'clock, I'll present to you the full news in details. So you just be with us. Just try your possible best and maintain with us here. Today, I'm also going to exhibit myself in a different style as a DJ, you know, and at the same time, as a caster. So just stay in tune with us. A different style altogether today.

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1: Powerful one from Alpha Blondie from Ivory Coast. To your information, Ghana and Ivory Coast, the two West African countries, are doing well in the World Cup competition. And I know that, yeah, they both of them have got 3 points, and I know they are going to, I mean, bring Africa really in a very wonderful stand. Like I told you, I will bring you the latest information from the World Cup very soon. But let me bring you the new summary that I promised to give to you. The African Union condemns attack on Nigeria airport. The African Union condemn the action which has taken place on Thursday armed attack on the Dior Hamari airport. The chairperson of the African Union Commission, Mahmoud Ali Youssef, commended the swift response of Niger security forces in repairing the assailants and securing the facility. Youssef reaffirmed the AU's solidarity with Niger in combating terrorism and violent extremism, reiterating the body's commitment to preserving continental peace and security. Zimbabwe's lower house approved bills to extend presidential term. That one I've already told you. Yeah, Zimbabwe National Assembly has passed a contentious constitutional amendment bill to extend the presidential term limit. And U.S. imposes visa restrictions on TPLF leaders. The United States Department has announced visa restrictions on leaders of the Tigray People's Liberation Front, TPLF, following a spike in tensions that threatens the fragile peace in northern Ethiopia. Nigeria issues guidelines for transition of new tax regime. The Nigerian Ministry of Finance released guidelines on Thursday to govern the country's transition to a new tax framework that took effect earlier this year, and many more information I have. So just exactly 2 o'clock, I'll bring you the news in details. But before I come again, there are a lot of African festivals taking place here in Germany in general, and let me bring you some of the information that I have on my table now. The African festival in Böblingen, it will take place from the 31st of July till the 2nd of August here in our just it's not very far from Stuttgart. I think it's 25 kilometers from Stuttgart, Böblingen. The African festival in Stuttgart, I've already told you, it will also happen from the 10th to the 12th of July. African music festival in Emmendingen is also taking place from the 7th to the 9th of August 2026. We have, the 10th, the African festival also in Wiesbaden is 11th to the 12th of July 2026. You know, that means the parallel to our time. They are also organized also in Hessen. And Afrikanische Kulturfest in Frankfurt is also taking place from the 14th to the 16th of August 2026. And I have to bring you that of Valendorf, but I'm searching for it. They gave me the information, but I'll bring it out before I leave, actually. There's another one just right down here. I think it's taking place today, I think this week. I will get it back and then inform you into details. That of Kasri, the African summer festival in Kasri, is also taking place from from the 17th, which is Friday, to 19th of July at the Dolinkop Park, Amschluss Gottesau, 76131 in Kasri. And a lot will follow also when I go back to the files. I'll bring everything out. So now, let me bring in another song to entertain my dear listeners. It's a special one which goes to everyone listening to us this very afternoon.

The track presented by BNXN and Zals. The title is known as Back Outside. There is a serious issue going on the continent, Africa. We're talking about the xenophobian attack in South Africa. That's the South Africans against the African brothers living with them over there. And there had been a strong critic all over. And I've even also read it that renewed xenophobic attacks against foreign nationals in South Africa continue to generate outrage across the continent. President and Chief Executive Officer of the MTN Group, Ralph Mutipa, has cautioned against retaliatory actions targeting African business operating across borders, warning that such measures could undermine jobs, investment, digital transformation, and regional economic integration. But there's a big man who has raised his voice against the ongoing xenophobia and attack, and he's nobody than the former South African president, His Excellency Thabo Mbeki. The former president Thabo Mbeki delivers a powerful speech, deeply reflective, address on xenophobia, unemployment, African unity, and South Africans' role in continental development during a high-level business breakfast hosted by the Thabo Mbeki Foundation in collaboration with the AUDA NEPAD. In this thought-provoking speech, Mbeki revisits South Africa's liberation history, the solidarity shown by the African nations during the

0: anti-apartheid struggle and why he believes South Africans are pointing fingers at the wrong people when it comes to unemployment and economic decline. He warns that the current wave of anti-African sentiment is misdirected, historically inaccurate, and dangerous for the South African's future. From emotional stories about Zambia, Tanzania, Guinea-Conakry, and Nigeria to the hard truths about the Pan-Africanism and African integration, his speech challenges South Africans to rethink xenophobia, leadership, and the future of the continent. And this thing has been, I've got a video direct from the Pan-African news platform known as the Forum One Africa. And let me share some part of the information with you, what Mr. Mbeki, I may try to pronounce to the South Africans and the world in general. And it is quite heart-touching. And
1: now, we've got many problems here. Problem legitimately raised. Huge levels of unemployment. That's correct. High levels of crime. That's correct. But the finger is being pointed at wrong people. The levels of high unemployment in this country are not due. They are not due to undocumented Africans. They are not.
0: That is a very strong point that he has made, and he just want to let his people know that they are targeting the wrong people, and the problem that the South Africans having when he talk about unemployment and it has nothing to do with the foreigners that they have been attacking or their own brothers that they have been attacking, but the problems lies in within them, and even when they were having problem, those people that they are attacking were the people who even supported them in different ways. So he's really giving a strong caution to the South Africans that they got to be careful. Let's listen a little while.
1: We know the history in detail of how South Africa, 1994 to 2008, 2009, the country goes up like this. Growth rates reach 6%. From 2009, goes the opposite direction. It wasn't caused by undocumented immigrants. The people who caused that, look at it, that decline, they are laughing in the corner there. Because we're pointing not at them, but we're pointing somewhere else. It's wrong. When South Africa became liberated in 1994, one of the things that we decided then was that South Africa needs to pay particular attention to the issue of African development. Because what had happened when the African OAU was formed, it talked about total liberation of Africa and talked about African development. But in reality, only dealt with the total liberation of Africa. Couldn't avoid it. So the liberation of South Africa meant at least that objective was obtained. So let's attend to this development one. In particular because a general understanding on the African continent was that South Africa, for whatever its history, had a level of development which was higher than many of the African countries. And therefore, there was a special contribution that was expected of this liberated South Africa. So it was quite natural for us to say, therefore, we must attend to this matter of development on the continent. As South Africa, we have an obligation to ourselves and to the rest of the continent to attend to this matter. But my sense now is that sense of the internalization of African integrated development in South Africa has weakened. I don't think there's a certain sense of the imperative for this country to play that role in this kind of African integrated development that there was 25 years ago. among the population. It's a serious problem. I keep telling stories about what happened in the past. In terms of our relationship as a liberation movement with the rest of the continent. I tell a story, for instance, of one of the cadres of the ANC in Zambia.
0: My dear listeners, that is it's just, I just chip in this video. It is quite lengthy. But the story is quite clear, and I mean the key point or the key notes is already there, that the South Africans shouldn't forget. And I've got also an information right, and I've read it for you, that even the South African companies have now, they are afraid. They know that there's going to be a retaliatory process against the measures that the new government. But the government himself is saying that they have nothing to do with it, but they know that men behind this xenophobia attacks. So yes, a strong signal that the businessmen in South Africa are saying is that, hey, once you are doing this to your brothers all over in Africa, 54 nations, if you take one out of them, which is we, the South Africans, don't forget that we are businesses are also all over in Africa. So what you are doing, you got to take a cue about it and then be careful and it's a strong warning. And Mr. Mandela said it all. He said that, hey, these are our brothers. Even this pathetic story that I wanted to share with you, it is quite, I can say, we said there are some information that I don't have to bring it out, but he just brought it out, he just spoke it, that they were the same people who give us, they harbor us in their places, they fought hard to protect us. You know, some of the people in Zimbabwe, Tanzania, he said something about also even in Guinea-Conakry, Nigeria even, Obasanjo, and he gave a lot of examples saying that, hey, they are our brothers. They helped us. Without them, we couldn't have reached where we are now. And you don't think about the future. Why are you doing these things to your own brothers? And it was quite pity to hear such things. But still, it seems that it felt in a deaf ears. And I'm really, really sorry that such things is happening over there. Let me conclude it what he said. And then it is just 3 minutes. And then we can also learn from what the former president of South Africa is saying, His Excellency Thabo Mbeki.
1: That happened now on the continent I adopted.
2: Too many cultures.
1: The level of this Pan-Africanist perspective has gone down very radically. It's one of our big problems. I'm saying you have this phenomenon of a regression from 25 years ago, a regression in South Africa here, manifests itself in many ways, a regression on the continent, a regression globally. There's been a regression, in my view, on this whole thing about African integration and Africa relative to the rest of the world, in South Africa, on the continent, in the rest of the world. What are we doing to say to the South Africans, the positions you are taking on this and that are wrong? Here is the truth. You are busy chasing after ghosts, and you are leaving this devil. A few months ago, I was in Rwanda. There was a meeting of the big corporates on the continent, led by Aliko Dangote from Nigeria. The representation of the South African major South African firms active on the continent was very poor. Very poor. Then when they look and we say, no, but it's a thing that he's talking about. The level of education obligation we owe this as a foundation, as UNISA, to ourselves to bring back South Africa back to this position, where this issue of the success of African integration was a major, major pillar in the policies of our country. Not only government, but everybody else. But I want to say thanks to everybody for coming, for the South Africans, because it's a challenge I'm putting to all of us as South Africans. And Max, I think Max and myself can offer this. Offer a half-day lesson on what has caused the levels of unemployment in this country. The truth, not fiction. So people will understand. They are beating drums about the wrong people and failing to understand an organic connection between these Africans on the continent and these Africans here, because they were together in the same struggle. You can't suddenly turn against them. Thanks for coming.
0: Yes, like I said, Mr. Deke, His Excellency, has hit the nail on the right direction, and it's time for the radical South Africans have to also go back to their, I wouldn't use the word census, that would be an insult, but I think there is a political motive behind, so they have to go back to their structures and then think about it, that what or how would they feel if their fellow Africans try to also treat the South Africans in their country like they are also doing to their brothers and sisters down there. It is very, very bad, actually, and it is quite uncalled for, and I condemn it. I mean, the same thing like the former president himself from South Africa is also condemning it and advising them that they have to learn, because their last meeting that they made, the South African businessmen were supposed to be there, but their participation, he said, maybe Dangote was there, but it was quite minimal. And so he just won't let him know that the spirit of Pan-Africanism, which we all, I think we do hold it in high esteem. And I know that that's why I'm not for Africans fighting against Africans or Africans fighting against their foreign residents. It is wrong. We have to have a concept whereby we, human beings in general, we can live with each other, you know, without any slander. But quite unfortunately, the opposite is what we are experiencing all over. It is quite pity. Actually, I have to come in with the news. So please, wait a moment.

So I bring in the news. Let me share with you what happened yesterday. Canada were able to trash Qatar with 6-0. USA was also was able to beat Australia with 2-0. Whilst Brazil hit or ship Haiti with 3-0. Mexico, South Korea 1-0. Scotland against Morocco 1-0. And for Morocco were able to beat Scotland 1-0. Whilst Paraguay were also able to beat Turkey with 1-0. And as at now, there are three guys who are leading the goal candidacy. We have Jonathan Deby from Canada with 3. Lionel Messi, 3 also. And we have Cilly Larin, also from Canada, with 2. So far, so good. But like I've already promised you, I'll bring you the full pairings, what is going to happen today. Germany is going to play also and against Ivory Coast, and it's going to be a tough match, I think so. And those African countries who have also popped up with a very good results, you also hear from me very soon, please.

title of this song is in my language, my traditional language, Akan language, called Bosue, which means hit on it. So it's like you're trying to hit the nail direct with a hammer, you know, on the top. And that is what I'm coming to do. Very hard stuff is coming today, this very afternoon. My name is David Adubuahen. You are listening to Radio Africa this very afternoon. The time is exactly 10 minutes after 2 o'clock. And the news from the continent Africa, which I'm going to hit on it, you know, like I said, it's from me, David Adubuahen. I am non-aligned, and you all know it. I am a Pan-Africanist, but a straight consecutive one, or a straight, if you say consecutive, then you're on the right side. No, but I can say that I remain all the time in the middle. That's why I am a realist. And so when the news comes, at times people doesn't like it. They tried also to intimidate me, but that is how it goes. We have to play the level in such a way that we can also appease everybody. You know, I'm not here to antagonize anyone, but that is the work of the journalists. I just go deep inside. I do the editing, and then I try to present to you since 25 good years here. I'm not here to attack any group at all, no. But we just, like I told you right now, the South African chain, it is getting worse, and I think those reasonable people may know that where they are going too far. Sudan, stop this madness. Rights chief warns of impending atrocities as militia crosses in on Obed and Sudan. The UN top human rights official has issued an urgent warning that an imminent offensive against El Obed, the capital of Sudan's North Kordofan state, carries serious international crimes and threatens to deepen an already catastrophic humanitarian crisis. Volker Turk spoke out on Thursday following reports of significant build-up of rapid support forces, that's the RSF militia, and allied troops around the city, accompanied by intensified drone strikes and artillery shelling. Sudan has been engulfed in war since April 2023, when fighting erupted between the formerly allied Sudanese armed forces and the RSF, plunging into one of the Africa's largest countries into a conflict that has become one of the worst humanitarian emergencies. According to the Humanitarian Affairs Office, OCHA, the war has displaced more than 30 million people internally and driven millions more to the brink of famine, with humanitarian access severely constrained across much of the country. The UN UN Secretary General Antonio Guterres also issued an alert on Thursday by his spokesperson, expressing alarm over the possible imminent ground offensive far too many times into this conflict. Clear warnings have failed to trigger concerted action by the international community, the statement continued. The Secretary General urged all those with influence over the parties to exert it, prevent further bloodshed. We must not allow the horrors of El Fashal to be repeated in El Obeid. Dozens of drone strikes have hit El Obeid over the past 2 weeks, particularly targeting fuel stations and trucks, killing civilians, and cutting off access to basic service. This imminent offensive against El Obeid risks commission of serious international crimes and deepens the catastrophic impact on an already beleaguered civilian population, Mr. Turk said. African Union condemns attack on Nigerian airport. That's Niger, not Nigeria. The African Union has condemned a Thursday armed attack
on the Dire Hamari International Airport, the chairperson of the African Union Commission, Mahmoud Al-Yusuf, commended the swift response, that the quick response of Niger's security forces in repairing the assailants and securing the facility. Yusuf reaffirmed the African Union's solidarity with Niger in combating terrorism and violent extremism, reiterating the body's commitment to preserving continental peace and security. The Zimbabwe's National Assembly has passed a contentious constitutional amendment bill to extend the presidential limit, securing the required two-thirds, with more than 200 lawmakers voting in favor. The Speaker of Parliament, Jacob Mundendi, announced the results following weeks of heated, highly polarized debate over the legislation. The bill now heads to the Senate, where it must also achieve a two-thirds majority before being sent to President Emmerson Mnangagwa for assent. U.S. imposes visa restriction to the TPLF leaders. The United States Department has announced visa restrictions of leaders of the Tigray People's Liberation Front, popularly abbreviated TPLF, following a spike in tensions that threatens the fragile peace in northern Ethiopia. According to the U.S. officials, the TPLF aligned forces engage in direct clashes with the Ethiopian National Defense Force, ENDF, earlier this year, jeopardizing the truce established in November 2022. The policy targets individuals responsible or complicit in undermining the resolution of the crisis in the Tigray region. Nigeria. Nigeria issues guidelines for transition of the new tax regime. The Nigerian Ministry of Finance releases a guidelines on Thursday, to govern the government's transition to the new tax framework that took effect earlier this year. The document clarifies how tax obligations, audits, disputes, incentives, and filings spanning both systems will be managed. The government said it will honor existing tax incentives and exemptions granted under the repeal laws until the original expiration dates, a measure intended to provide stability for business and investments. Still on the news? Good. 15 African countries had made a declaration in the fight against illegal fishing. Mombasa, Kenya, has illegal, unreported, and unregulated IUU fishing practices continue to deplete fish populations as well as contribute human rights abuses at sea. The demand of transparency within the global fishing industry is growing. An estimated 1 in 5 fish consumed globally is linked up to illegal fishing, a practice often associated with forced labor, human trafficking, and environmental destruction. It is estimated that more than 120 fishers are currently trapped in situations of modern slavery at sea. At the heart of this crisis lies the fundamental problem. The fisheries sector suffers from severe lack of transparency. Against the backdrop, governments and conservation groups are championing new transparency measures, culminating in the launch of the Mombasa Declaration of Fisheries, which seeks to strengthen accountability and improve oversight across the seafood industry. A coalition of 15 countries from Africa, Asia, the Caribbean, Europe, and the Pacific has adopted the Mombasa Declaration, pledging to strengthen
fisheries transparency and intensify efforts against illegal, unreported, and unregulated fishing. I'll bring you full details after 3 o'clock. This is a special document that I would like to bring in the full report so that we all have to take a note and to say cautious, you know, because some of the fishes, the waters even where they are fishing, the waters are being poisoned, you know, and that's why we have a lot of sickness nowadays all over, you know, kidney problems all over, liver problem. It is very, very dangerous because we don't obey to the regulations and everyone is doing whatever. The most important thing for the individual is that they will get money. You know, they don't care about the people. But yes, they don't care. Forced conscription returns as war looms in Ethiopia's Tigray. As the funeral drew to a close, destroyed guests are gassed as regional Ethiopian forces stormed the gathering and arrested young attendees, bundling them into vans destined for army training camps. Witnesses at the NGOs have denounced a forced recruitment campaign by the authorities in Tigray, the northern Ethiopian state, which has fought the federal government in recent years and again looks on the verge of conflict. "We were suddenly rounded up and detained," said Abel, a man in the 20s, now in hiding after he escaped by bribing a guard. Abel is not one of the sheik of a fight. He volunteered in 2020 when the Tigray Defense Forces began a bloody two-year war against the federal government and claimed at least 600,000 lives, according to the African Union estimate. A 2022 ceasefire has never been fully implemented, and now both sides accuse of each other preparing for a new offensive with troops massing on the region's border, according to the security sources. No vaccine, conflict, mistrust, Ebola return to the Democratic Republic of Congo. Ebola is spreading again in the Eastern Democratic Republic of Congo, where conflict, mistrust, and lack of a vaccine have made it the outbreak hard to contain. The virus transmitted through these conflicts can cause a fatal hemorrhagic fever and has killed more than 15,000 people in Africa over the past 50 years. How did it begin? I think it's a wrong writing. It should be, how did it begin? Then I have to correct it. The DRC 17th Ebola outbreak was officially declared on May 15, but it's believed to have been spreading under the radar for weeks. The World Health Organization had already been alerted on May 5 to a mysterious and deadly illness in the mining town of Mogadishu, where four health workers died within days. In the northeastern province, according to the information, of unexplained deaths had been fueling rumors of mystical illness as far back as March. Health authorities initially struggled to identify the virus. Earlier cases were mistaken for more common diseases like malaria, typhoid, or yellow fever. But in all that, the information wanted to let us to know that we shouldn't take it for granted, and we have to be serious. The Ebola disease is really real. By May 15, 246 suspected cases, including 80 deaths, had already been recorded in conflict-weary Ituri, the epicenter of the outbreak. The same day, neighboring Uganda reported a related death involving Congolese traveler, raising fears of cross-border spread. Now, at 19 confirmed cases and 2 deaths, the country has closed its border with the Democratic Republic of Congo. My dear listeners, that is how I will try my possible best to end the news with you. But the sports will come afterwards. There are a lot of sports information. I am here till 4 o'clock, actually. My colleague,
is still not, my colleague is still not, sorry, my colleague is still not in. Like I told you, he has got a job. So as we all know in Germany, yeah, we don't play with our jobs at all. But quite luckily for us, David is now under the pension scheme. So once I am free, I will still try my possible best to serve and serve my listeners. And I'm still working. Last week I was able to contact two students, and they are ready also to throw their support behind. I got one French guy and one guy who has a great command also of the English language. So I know that we will do it, and we will definitely do it. So don't worry at all. It will move. Africa has come to stay.

0: Radio Africa. 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Wami Pacho. Now, and you would make aha, and you are not the maker and say, yeah, in your door or the same room. Yenia ba lot Latoya, Enra, and you are no more here money if papa. To me, Jenamina, who's one name, Ekuna for. 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every Pembre near the Abba, and it more because a minion busing a phone be out to talk for more. Because I knew you knew you do idea, Mamma Minion and call. I mean, called you a mini, I mean, how about Radio Africa and Emmy in the way?
1: It's a super Ghana.
0: Very good. After there, you come up, papa. I had a year where I know you're so nice, papa. Hey, come on, we are party. Studio head in Ice, she cried. My German Hong Kong, I'm a Tiana. I mean, no, it didn't come when I got answer to say what I need to say.
1: Can
0: I get a job of pain?
1: You're
0: my cousin. I said, you soon have
1: I show no
0: tear, machine and crying. I tear. But sir, woman, what does it to be Nanka or more any year for when I ain't be as I did that
1: natural disaster. Natural
0: white. Is your attorney a natural disaster? In so to say a blessing, so and I make a
1: wonder.
0: And we tell you, and the moment that one pipe, say we is careful. We construction will be an easy, they will be and then we'll be emphasizing in Chagotano. And so I told you, and came a good good animal and Fanco desert to an umpanko irrigation case. I can see a scarf 14 bit my project namna, but the gun idea, yes, say Bibia, Burkina Faso, woman, so great to go in chances soon. omo aye atimi conserve no e de ye food ya de nyina ye de bibia na ye 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
0: I was a little bit of a problem. So I say, see, I will be a noon so classic, classic moose to crown city and penophobia to crown and yansa phobia. I've been war a pomodia can you see yard papa and also so they say, beer at tennis or just one plastic water bottom one sana when you're in super panum. Now, you had the idea when you're me said, okay, when you're me a chair, we are said, Japadi and Tisa pa near Nian, yes, I destroy and after cry the same kunku, you never be crying a pamoya crying soon, pamoya for your baby at you. You would a betray mucker, Gilisa and
1: Esser.
0: I said, Nipa, I am cautious or son and man hopa away any impatcher with them. Me come on to me the minka so my news in him through. Na da no so sa fa che mi bi wa im pacho my woman news impro
1: now two way my kan ban prince now two way wo mpp mu no ye wura kanada japan akika no ho now two way kanada japan wo nyam finish adio sensia 66 and now two way and finish adio sensia wo nyam na wo 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
1: na now, to way, Mammy Sophia Kufu, I resign as a council of state. Mammy Sophia Kufu, you know, a former chief justice. Now, chief council of state, you know, but anything I am about, why a former chief justice become. And now, to way, Mammy Sophia Kufu, on what one to share, I can't want every council of state member. I think you have quite a bamboo sapling power for number one council of state member, Bashaman, and also assemble for. Now, if you win, so I send back one. I better just say big push now by you. If you want, I say only 4% the pet and then they're so social. They are telling you that open, I will be at me preview. And the money boy back first, he said a big push now, you're so social. Now, if you win, I buy you more. We are not the better just say, there be that, and Tessa. And you need only 4% and then now. So now to where so UCC Abaria B and also Obi Abrantia River Fine Free Campus Abrantia and your friend Mike Mensa Oko Fan Korea and what not to my work. I got a point for the only one idea, Sam. Now to where I got a point for the media, Aquache Mike Mensa. A tier to be chain one is a camera. CCTV camera, Ebobo, campus war. The bra market mentioned by the far barrier free campus. No, come around and capture. Then you trace here, Yakoche, market mention, as you say, we are back or seller, if you have to go to a near home. Say, I would desire a customer to this. And Tigana for the war, we are born your own team in the NCA, though. Yet they are, a bachelor. And also, I need some can see a pass. We'll be our audience among your own. David, now you way, and you just say, Mabagano, as I am. My panim, Mama, or the 3-day seminar, Adair, Abba, Africa, Ghana, Kumasi, and crime. And Nina, as a man paying for the brave, Shiari, the Shia Michel, who shook us. Nina, and he said, yes, sir, before I found quite a year, patriot to a mumra, and to what the 3-day seminar, the year, and one crime. Na otu eyi ma panya to anu tuo ese kwambia so before I found mu kwa ndo mum no ya form nyina amra na omumabo abbe man na bibe man edi ho ya pi ya hrin member kesi akukudam ti na otu eyi ya the 3 days am na na be yo ma pani ene church fashion na wa madena sino ene dutch ma pani ese onu dia 2000 artisan and nobody won be babboa Africa. Sans na jama banzo sese won so babboa. Yan so na yewra France for president Macron and so say be before we are into sika so pii. E mo e mo bia won betim daboa agbeba. 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
0: 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And the African Pan African for concept be a Pan African for concept be a Pan African for concept be a Pan African for concept be a Pan African for concept be a Pan African for concept be a Pan African for concept be a Pan African for concept be a Pan African for concept be a Pan African for concept be a Pan African for concept be a Pan African for concept be a Pan African for concept be a Pan African for concept be a Pan African for concept be a Pan African for concept be a Pan African for concept be a Pan African for concept be a Pan African for concept be a Pan African for concept be a Pan African for concept be a Pan African for concept be a Pan African for concept be a Pan African for concept be a Pan African for concept be a Pan African for concept be a Pan African for concept be a Pan African for concept be a Pan African for concept be a Pan African for concept be a Pan African for concept be a Pan African for concept be a Pan African for concept be a Pan African for concept be a Pan African for concept be a Pan African for concept be a Pan African for concept be a Pan African for concept be a Pan African for concept be a Pan African for concept be a Pan African for concept be a Pan African for concept be a Pan inhuman atrocities from the year nipa tuntumfo no kwa mudi efa so na
1: ye atete

0: Mano, the AC, you know, Timmy Darcy, a very nice news now, dear Mayeno. Pacho to us call my name, Pacho.
1: Now, two way, what bullet, I want a map by name, Mahama, and the chrome bullet. I want a senior high school teacher, maybe, or a science teacher. What fat school neighbor, or a funner year? What science lab, I wrote some cashier. Now, sir, did my old year, and now name. Sir, I shall phone be a city camera, and I'll two way the trunk way ye. A brow goes through air far by your final year student, and the camera not captured. Then I'll two way, I bet told ya, I must say, your teacher name, I'll buy some pemu. I now put your umbrella, Mrs. Yan. I rose some cashier. Teacher near watch out the Oberco pension. Now, Uncle Far, sir, because I smell by the said, dear, oh, condemn, and why I rose some cashier. And he did not teach a phone, I could bomb my teacher for you now. Now for school girl, and one fair year, your child year over them, and as soon as you are cos. Now, two ways, you want to make a snow, so I cos, want to make a pretty bargain, Or, now, as I said, yeah, I bet you three, Yura, Attorney General book, set 1 year tomb, and I said, my 1 year tomb. Now, Becky, Attorney General, Yura, can say, Ora, no dear. Operation recovery all looted goods, good money no. And in the attorney general, the abasha, send your operation around the channel and say, Dear Sika. Now, yes, she said, now, Otria Sika, and a crack. And in our way, Ghana for we who ye. So, Sadia, dear, and ya, obedient some money, dear, now, Obetria. Obedient, Bessica, dear, and then so Babetria, and so I'll assemble. When I saw. Attorney General, like you say, operation recover all looted goods. No, you see, what coming in and see to me, to be here and see a man of crime out here. Would to make on our case, baby, it is ultimately we grab ya. Case for forbidden dinner and also care on tea, and there's a man out to a gun of war every home ye pa. But I could be one out to a agent Trahani, Yangasay Rasantin. Now to a copy of Canada. Of Poland, a copy of Canada. And now, two way, Ghana for any other year, it was antebellum year. Now, I need to send back what I want to say, Gamanche, Gamanche, and so, and crown, my boy, I want to crown it, and so I want to change it to suffer Gamanche, also Kobe. As I was the Chief Justice, and so a Kobe. Mommy, Vice President, and also, also Kobe. And the Ghana, boy, back and see, and Akuku da mo gana yina no panya be dia chire chief justice yewu asante hene gamanche o mi na kopie ewo Canada iron chem kase pa ai ti mabu ama ball na di kunu ba ku bi on so akoso na wachu we ni se na wachu we kana fo akase ye adan ya se yenya ye captain Jordan, are you? Said, oh, sit up, so chat in the air, but we are massive. It's kind of for young friend, young for now, England, much ever born, ever done. It's kind of for social media and kind of for Pia Casa, who said, Jordan, are you? I found myself ex captain, or jump also chair. Am I no so? Am I a loose chance with me? 8 years a son. It was social media and kind of for Pia Casa, sir, young Jordan, are you? And Freeman. Yes, I'm not a book, I'm not a mobile, I cry, December, a bit of a boy. I'm yet my share, England, and also assemble a small home. The Amidia now two way, and it's a gun of four ground, was so bumpy, a conscience, and she said, Bias, England, my share, my bomb. Not patchy, the bobble. In BSA, Canada, the patchy at one will be there, the one who are planning their patchy between my Now, it's in England, it's here. When it's 72, I cross to Ghana, I'm there to win.
0: Ah, Minia, when they made our CBB, and I did, Messi. 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
0: 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and the goalpost so you so attacking no so watch ya e be ka 20 minutes to full time no afi microphone no ma break. And I gonna for a running sub pressure and kakra so can't I need to go on so and multimedity can I no cross you why they why emre when you need any
1: no
0: when you need but still I know see cuz and will be your captain they will be you captain free match mum na team any adwuma sa they bit you bit my and said okay and second you know would comment am I say and your man mo be 20 minutes and I say be 30 minutes be na because we are captain na or spirit and now so she said nano akwo wo che even say Messi wo che three goals wo che you bebre adintra 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
0: 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You know, Mrs. Maker say, I am a boy, Janua, almost no more deno. He been in no any number, crown, more number. 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
0: 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free more. JJ Rawlings, no day or walk on your so me cockoo bompire a demand so already being any one how many any democracy or more on fire. No, I promise ye. One fire and cool red democracy said, what can I cook on whom name a bonnie a cosso and you sue and to any adding a ruddy bonnie I be a ruddy fan chair and I any day a cleansing time. Me need to incommodo catch him or see the revolution time. Nay, cleansing a cackless cleansing. Emoji she go and I do throw a man bonnie. That is how he termed it to me. And pastor so nyamin chadi me free gun me friend Jerusalem by you know me withdrew honor I don't know me drew a crown one in so started toy and to me brother a friend Mr. Japan on assemblies of God in penphone be only your tin chair and pipe on your boss auntie or maybe farm yeah me drew was a yaho where do free Yakupon crow now by you. Just in so tossan, I'm sorry. So when you come on the team, but the meme, you know, to make a bomb pie, my man, Ghana, me bomb pie, my bushia, and I'm missing bomb pie, my me home. But quite unfortunately, I did trigger me, mammy, betany bay, rastan, and they say, Sasso down crono, no, you don't hold bomb pie, no. Who reigns at that? As soon as Chino, ye, G Funny Johnny, a bomb panny, D T, but down home. No more bomb pain, and I need to know. I yes, she shall no much money. A shibunk will be banners will be nams A. Nam Pires say true to near this in Timcranam, Jim Cramps, shimmy. 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Woman a bomb pie, woman almost so bomb pie on Macotuna or more bomb pie no. 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To be frank, na my uncle me, and I'm a 10 year, and I'm a circle, and I'm a swimming, and I'm from my different ones. And I'm dimming who rests up and Africanism, and I'm who says, yam way home modern. And I'm say, yam way home moderno. Nay, auntie me, and ye, yam way, junior media share, and San Hobani, a trim home uncle who be by Bessie Sire, Coton, ye, mammy, ye bam, yam papa, ye ripu, ye ma. And ye mamma no more away and you can come yam penny for they are a hoose and I studied intensively. I was sir, I did see or sam renomino. 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Ya fa court to soon say my hood royal, the Kubun Kundi Conifer, the Kubun Kundi Conifer, until set United Nations for court to be ever Switzerland, Geneva, a deco horn or at first time or Matias, yes, I am Rofuno Domier, no yet no crime against humanity, and almost sunshine. And then I can say, a bit mania a verdict. And I'm penny for try and you're and they come African Union for. To African Union for no one, Akwa Ba, Naura, Mahama, why ya had Dikasipa, and they may say me, Jina, Nami Kamamun, and Moon say, why ya had Dikasibia, and penny for in a delay no moon to me, yes, I don't know. And to that pencil, and what to me, Dick, assemble when they call two United Nations for him say, they are assembled this in Africa for 54 nations. Your islands, Krabby Break, Kayahua. Yeah, Comoros, ni one mean, I'm crying for me, Ray, your dorsum. And to a sack cram, no, the year, no, who knew, oh, mammy, no, papa, who a bay, any abetchu, papa, his one and hoard, the number one, Corana, Mohun Susan, we did the Corana, and when him crown will be intimidated, be the bow. So what I say, and it will be a bam last, whether mammy can't win across it. May patcho, may program a trap back on patcho. And in the city, and I say, yes, a bit my crata, trosona, ye the offense, or more dear, bonny on my idiot, and almost I read every tree and hooker. And to hear ye some commandment with the bay and fear, do you need ya trim with Sana, Mosi, yem, yem, yem, price reparation, and one ye discano crab, and one Oman be na ebeje na enye United. Nti afi na offense Oman Penny Mohammed ti maka ye nyina bom. Aman African fo nyina through the African Union. 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Dodo no agi atum. E man ni bi no a mo se cram no do mo de eye no the stay abstentional. Just one day, Oman team and Oman Prince, Oman neutral. 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I know, say, I'm a Dudono, yes, Dudono, a day, a Dinkunim, and T Ghana, a Dinkunim, and Africa, a Dinkunma, a say, Om this kind of bray. And then I been say, I then a say, Isika. 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countries in you know, so we fight for this free African continent. Now, question in you know, America, mama, because I mean, just 2 minutes, me DC. Nina and Sakwame Nkrumah, and then you say, but I know, say, yes, African food, you know, Kabum, ne bakope. Because say, yes, Ghana and independence, and African food, you know, so soon, you know, and you have a hundia. And for him, what can I say, meaningless. And you know, African food, or Pan African, will be, and she musa and Yamin Chadia. You see, Rasmu Barak so timi aya ma say Ghana ye visa free country. Kwa kru bebre ba Ghana you see o mu hia visa. Ai enso aye adwuma. E Ghana for so kon kru bebre wa Africa Ghana is African so aye hia visa bio. E ye adwuma. Ana you see o man panin so timi dia koto ho ama ya ye den. 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You see enta kase e kwan ba so na o betimi aboa na o mu di sa reparation and in what form? That is the typical questioning woman, no, and I'm paying for it. I to argue, and she says, "See, I'm share what had there." And they say, "Was it France for paying for by a Britain for anyone when you know?" Say German for money, you know, but I'm so. Yeah, I send this idea. Ebi ABC hospital, dear mamu, and now baby, Asia be keep us Ukraine. The African for no family, adi you know, the baby be correct to say museum can see a part. Dear mamu, you know, and that Ukraine, we be hokra on business. 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minutes will be what Sassy me can file reparation. A dear man penning, Vincent Mahama, why ye was sub was a dear will be what Honga Green Beer. Siskano, I didn't reparation a econo in the form of money and I say in the form of events. Structures, developmental structures, and the Bibri or high beating the Etimidia, the Agna, and Boa, maybe a horse, see a honey beer, a car, Omutimi, Emma, and if I say Omunya, Omunya, Omanunya, and Coban Crono, Madame Massey, David Namatan and Cano, Midin Paddy, our Dubuahin.

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ampa

I'm now back again. We are now entering the third segment, which will be the last, structure. You know, I can say that the last part of the presentation this afternoon. I began with the English and German, and control of the English language. Entered the second segment with the Akan language. And now back again to the end with the English language. And I've already promised you that I'm coming to bring you the details of the FIFA World Cup 2026, the results and the pairing so far, and those who have already advanced to the second stage. So you just stay in tune with this. But just come listen to this incoming song from Luzuano. I've met this guy more than 4 times. His real name is Luziano, but they call him the messenger of God. Listen to this powerful message that he's delivering to the world.

lyrics, what this guy is telling the whole world. Well, he said that there is a way that seems to humankind that is the best way, but in the eyes of the Jah Almighty, the creator of everything, it is something bad. And look at how people, how mankind are being, I mean, shipped out of this world through walls and different, different means of, I mean, hating ourselves, killing ourselves, using arms against other. This is the story that I told you about South Africa, xenophobia, and many, many, many. In Africa, nowhere is cool. In Nigeria, in Ghana, you know, people have been ambushed and killed, and sell, they are selling their parts, also, you know, for money. You know, the so-called human trafficking. And you ask yourself, why should such thing happen? Quite unfortunately, that is the world that we are living in. I'm not the one who can change it. But I mean, we have to sensitize this kind of negativity. I mean, because we can't use arms against ourselves just like that. I used always to say that, hey, no matter how things are, let's gather on the table and then let's talk to each other. But quite unfortunately, most of them, when they get the power, they try to penalize the weak ones. And that is, in this democratic sense of view, it is not correct. You know, if you say that we are practicing democracy the whole world, we've done and we do accept it, why should such thing happen? Then we have to respect also the views of the minority. But quite unfortunately, that is not how it goes. And that is why Louisiana is telling us that, hey, we got to be careful because we are destroying human nature. We are destroying what, during the news, our dear brother told us that Ghana, now there are frauds because of galamsey and all kind of stuff. But that will be another team altogether. Let's listen to Luciano. Kind of song goes to all the Pan-Africanists, those who love peace in this world. And I remember my dear brother, Kwaku Owusu. Kwaku, wherever you are, I know that you are listening to me. A great Pan-Africanist. Nana Debra, Ura Debra, Enrian, Ura Badu, DJ Badu, Rasha B. Aduna, Munyina, Sanyuma Ekwe, Kwadimamu, Louisiana, or Kasano. Was he a quambino in the penis on officer quam papa? And soon a year and a day, a you walk quang, son of Babu Nakan, Babu Munsamina, papa, walk on one seven dear chairs. I know. Was he Usha officer at papa now? And then so a year and a you walk quang, and one of Kwaku, where the Unia Makao memoir.

0: Beautiful South African music, very powerful one indeed. I just love the rhythm. The group is known as the Mahotena Queens. This album is quite old, almost 30 years back, but I still keep it because I met them the first time. I met them in Woodstock, and they gave me this album, very powerful. And one of them, I've learned that one of them has passed away. So you can imagine, 2000, that was a label. It was labeled in 2000. And I met them, when was that? When was in Woodstock? I can't recollect it, but they signed it for me, the Mahotena Queens from South Africa. I just promised you that I will chip in with some of the information that I've got so far concerning the African World Soccer Tournament. That's 2026. And every match results, which happened on yesterday, which is Friday. Five-time champions Brazil, Morocco, and co-host USA are in action on the day 9 of the FIFA World Cup 2024. You know, and but the information Richie Min has confirmed that USA were able to beat Australia. Turkey also lost to Paraguay with a goal down. USA beat 2-0, and Brazil also were able to outplay Haiti. And let me bring you the results. What I've got so far here in the standings of and the group tables. Group A, Mexico is leading. Mexico is leading with 6 points, followed by South Korea with 3 points. That's the standings of the Group A. The Group B, okay, let me check here. Republic is have 1 point. They seem like the South Africa also have 1 point. But because of the goals against the South Africans are huge. So they are last on the table. We go to the Group B. Canada and Switzerland has taken the lead with 4 points each. Whilst Bosnia-Herzegovina is two countries have joined together. Bosnia is one and Herzegovina together. So they are twin cities or twin countries. Bosnia and Herzegovina, they are on the third position, whilst Qatar is on the fourth position. You come to Group C, we have Brazil and Morocco having 4 points each. Brazil and Morocco having 4 points each. And I think it is something that is quite interesting. Morocco is on the second position with the same points with Brazil, but and the third one is Scotland, and Scotland is also having 3 points while Haiti has 0. If you come to Group D, the USA and Australia are leading. The reason is that USA beat Australia, so now they jumped to the first position with 6 points. Australia is the second point because they won their first match against Paraguay, I think so. Paraguay is now on the third position with 3 points, the same like Australia, and Turkey is having a 0 point. They've lost twice. Group E, we have Germany leading with 3 points. Today they will play against Ivory Coast, which is also on the second position. But the Germans leading with goals difference, because they were able to smash Curacao, or I don't know how you pronounce it, Curacao, with 7 goals to to nil. It was very heavy, very very happy. And Ecuador is on the third position. They also have 0 points. When you come to Sweden and Japan, they are leading also. The Sweden has 3 points, while Japan has 1 point. Netherlands has also 1 point and Tunisia 0 point. But I just want to let you know that they've just played only once, only one matches each. The rest coming now. New Zealand have 1 point. This is very, very interesting. Iran had 1 point. Belgium have 1 point. And Egypt also have 1 point. Of the group G is very, very, very, very interesting. But they played only, each one have played a match. And so I think I can go down to the group H, Uruguay and Saudi Arabia too. That place is also very tight. Uruguay is leading with one point. Can you imagine? Saudi Arabia with 1 point also. Spain, 1 point. And Cape Verde, 1 point. It is quite interesting. But the reason why Uruguay is leading here is that they haven't conceded any goal. But the rest of them, you know, they concede goals each. Each one goal each minus, you know. So it is interesting. Then you come to Spain. Spain is on the third position. They also have 1 point. And Cape Verde has also 1 point. So Uruguay, Saudi Arabia, Spain, they all have 1 point each. And the group of H is very, very, very group H is quite interesting. I'm hoping for something different altogether. Actually, it's so tight. The same like that of a group, group L. We have Norway with 3 points, France with also 3 points, while Senegal and Iraq have 0 points, you know. And then Group J, we have Argentina leading with 3 points, followed by Austria with also 3 points. Jordan, Algeria had 0 points, that they don't have any point now. Colombia is also leading with 3 points in Group K. Congo DR have 1 point because they drew with Portugal. Portugal is the third one. And Uzbekistan is at a low position now. Group L, which is the last one I can present, we have England leading with 3 points, followed by Ghana with 3 points. Panama, 0, and Croatia, 0. I think this is what I can give to you, but if you want to know the pairings, I will give you the pairings for today. I know that today, as early at 10 o'clock, 10 p.m. here in German time, German is going to play against Ivory Coast. I'm very, very interested. I would like to watch this game. Trust me. I would like to watch this game because it's going to be very, very interesting. It is. Now, listen to something from Angelique Kidjo talking about Africa. Angelique Kidjo.
1: Notre diversité de genre et tout ce qui s'ensuit, mais en même temps dans cette même et unique famille humaine que nous sommes toutes. 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

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Very powerful lady. I've encountered her several times, have interviewed with her several times. She's so powerful, a lady, strong, powerful lady. You know, she's a crowd puller. That's how I can describe her. The people love her. They love her music. Angelique Kidjo, she was crowned my queen of Africa in front of my eyes. It was the time that Maryam Makeba just told the whole crowd in Bosburg that she is leaving the scene and Angelique Kidjo is going to take the mantle of Maryam Makeba. And it's no wonder. She's doing wonders, performing wonders. Angelique Kidjo, Africa, global citizen, live in Paris. 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

bleiben weg für mich. I want to dedicate this song to all the young Moroccans. You know, you're doing great well, you know, representing Africa in the World Cup competition. Kudos, kudos, kudos, kudos, kudos. Sag mir, gehen wir durch die Hölle und zurück. I have a few minutes to leave, but let me bring in a wonderful one also from one of the oldest African musicians, a guy from Mali. I just like his rhythm, very, very a different style altogether, you know. Just listen to the incoming song. The title is known as Tekele. Taken from Salif Keita latest album, because after this one, I haven't got anyone. I got this one also from him himself. You know, when I met him personally with a group of African journalists, and he just gave me also this CD. I have a lot of CDs from the African musicians here. A lot of them, you know, it is. I just keep it, you know, for in our archives. You know, strong guy, very beautiful voice, Salif Keita. The title is known as Tekele.

Very few minutes to leave, but before I go, let me chip in the incoming news that I got from our platform, telling us or informing our listeners that as Nigerian oil minister is cleared from the UK bribery trial. What is her name? Zinani Alison Madueke is the name. A former Nigerian oil minister has been cleared of taking bribes from wealthy oil executives in the form of luxury home stays and lavish spending sprees in the UK. That was the charge. But the information reaching us has said that Zinani Alison Madueke, who is 65, was found not guilty after a trial at London's Southwark Crown Court of 5 counts of accepting bribes and a charge of conspiracy to commit bribery. This news has also been confirmed by the British Broadcasting Corporation, the BBC. Alison Madueke was Nigeria's oil minister between 2010 and 2015 and the first female president of the oil export group OPEC. The verdict is a blow for the UK's National Crime Agency, that's NCA, which had been investigating one of the African most prominent political figures for 13 good years. From the start of the general trial, defense lawyers questioned the fairness of the prosecution's case, suggesting vital documents showing Alison Madueke's innocence had gone missing in Nigeria. Can you imagine? They also said the long delay in bringing the case to court was unjust and a sign of Britain's broken criminal justice system. Also cleared by the jury, well, Alison Madueke's older brother, Doye Agama, who is now 69, an archbishop at the Pentecostal Church in Manchester, who was acquitted of the conspiracy to commit bribery. Oil industry executive Olatunde Ayinde was found not guilty of bribery and bribery of a foreign public official. She had faced prosecution despite being an informant in an anti-corruption probe by the Nigerian authorities. So three people has been freed. Madam Alison Madueke portrayed herself in the court as a role model for women, a tireless fighter against corruption, and someone who was such a stickler for the rules. She was nicknamed Madame Due Process. My God. She became the first female member on the Nigerian board of the oil and gas giant Shell in 2006, and 4 years later was appointed oil minister, the country's second most senior politician. She became president of the OPEC in 2014. In a very patriarchal society, to have a woman sitting at the helm was a major no-go earlier, she told the court, suggesting this had made her a target for unnamed male opponents. Prosecutor Alexander Healy Casey said the former minister improperly allowed powerful men with lucrative government contracts in the oil business to bankroll her extravagant lifestyle. Six of them were named on the indictment, although none were charged, but the prosecution failed to provide evidence she awarded contracts to any of the oil tycoons named because of bribes. My dear listeners, let me put it to an end, otherwise many things will come out here. It shall be your presenter, David Adubuahen, with you this very afternoon. I wish you all a powerful, powerful, powerful weekend. Nice, something nice indeed. I said the weather is good, but there's a big match coming on. And you can imagine, whom do David tip then?

non-Germans are playing against Ivory Coast, I still remain neutral. I wish the best team to come out with flying colors. I wish you a powerful, like I said, beautiful weekend, and enjoy your this day and this evening. Don't forget, you need a cheese, a cheese that's Casey, and then your beer. Just enjoy watching the football this tonight. I wish you a powerful weekend. I've already said that, and I know that it's going to be an enjoyable and entertainable Saturday night today. Thank you very much for your concern, and thank you, my dear listeners. Really, thank you very much for your patriotism. Next week, the same time, Radio Africa will be on air, and I'm trying to build a new team because my dear brother DJ FYP is now engaged. It's a great loss for Radio Africa. But he told me that there may be a time that she may be free on Saturdays and you come and take over. So I'm waiting for such a time. But before then, I'm still planning to get a substitute because I can't be here always. And otherwise, it's going to be something monotonous, and that is not correct in journalism. Thank you very much. Thank you.

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Simply agree.

0: People saw their clairvoyance in the wiped-out elms in harsh sunlight. Some thought the tortures tearing the Lisbon girls pointed to a simple refusal to accept the world as it was handed down to them, so full of flaws. But the only thing we are certain of after all these years is the insufficiency of explanations.
1: Obviously, Doctor, you've never been a 13-year-old girl.

and 17 Therese. No one could understand how Mrs. Lisbon and Mr. Lisbon, our math teacher, had produced such beautiful creatures. From that time on, the Lisbon house began to change. Almost every day, and even when she wasn't keeping an eye on Cecilia, Lux would suntan on her towel, wearing a swimsuit that caused the knife sharpener to give her a 15-minute demonstration for free. The only reliable boy who got to know Lux was Trip Fontaine, who only 18 months before the suicides had emerged from baby fat, to the delight of girls and mothers alike.

but few anticipated it would be so drastic. The girls were pulled out of school and Mrs. Lisbon shut the house for maximum security isolation. The girls' only contact with the outside world was through the catalogs they ordered that started to fill the Lisbon's mailbox with pictures of high-end fashions and brochures for exotic vacations. Unable to go anywhere, the girls traveled in their imaginations to gold-tipped Siamese temples or past an old man with a leaf broom tidying a moss-covered speck of Japan. And Cecilia hadn't died. She was a bride in Calcutta. Collecting everything we could of theirs, we couldn't get the Lisbon girls out of our minds. But they were slipping away. The colors of their eyes were fading, along with exact locations of moles and dimples. From five, they had become four, and they were all, the living and the dead, becoming shadows. We would have lost them completely if the girls hadn't contacted us.

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Mr. Lisbon put the house on the market, and it was sold to a young couple from Boston. It didn't matter in the end how old they had been, or that they were girls, but only that we had loved them, and that they hadn't heard us calling. Still do not hear us, calling them out of those rooms where they went to be alone for all time.

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1: 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Every move you make is trained to that end. Yet we wish...

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It's your boy Conquest here, and you are listening to the Code Red FM radio show. 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

Hey, hey, what's up, what's up? Welcome to Cobra FM, Profuse here. And yeah, today I got 1 hour of pure neurofunk for you. Full of new tunes of myself, maybe some older stuff and everything in between, so yeah. I hope you're having a great hour with me. And yeah, I think I'm gonna stop talking now and just enjoy the music. So yeah, and let me know, Instagram, wherever, if you liked it. I will upload it on SoundCloud as well, so

Yes, yes. Hope you're still hyped. 45 minutes to go. That was just a warm-up. Plenty more bangers to come.

Yo, thanks everyone for listening. That's the last tune. It's called Come On. And it's coming out soon.

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1: Give me a call. I've heard one, sir, it's incredibly useful and effective.

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0: People saw their clairvoyance in the wiped out elms in harsh sunlight. Some thought the tortures tearing the Lisbon girls pointed to a simple refusal to accept the world as it was handed down to them, so full of flaws. But the only thing we are certain of after all these years is the insufficiency of explanation.
1: Obviously, Doctor, you've never been a 13-year-old girl.

17, Teresa. No one could understand how Mrs. Lisbon and Mr. Lisbon, our math teacher, had produced such beautiful creatures.